We were lovers for the first time, running on the red lights. The middle finger was a peace sign, yeah. We were sipping on emotions, smoking and inhaling every moment. It was reckless and we owned.

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Listen to the mariachi play at midnight. Are you with me? Are you with me?

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Are you with me? Are you with me?

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Give you one more night to get this. We've had a million, million nights just like this. So let's get down to business.

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1: 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Wow.

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2: 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The last time we talked, Mr. Smith, you reduced me to tears. I promise you it won't happen again.